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You think, I'll just give it a glance. 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
1: 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You know, part of traveling is that personality that the food brings. 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
1: 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You know, part of traveling is that personality that the food brings. 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
1: It's always an awkward situation when a family member comes out of the woodwork, one that you haven't seen or talked to in a number of years, and they're asking you for something. How do you handle that? Because I just got a message on Facebook, and I don't know what to do with it. It's coming up next.

0: 93.7 The Eagle. 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
1: This sounds so messed up, but what would you do in this situation? I have a cousin. When we were younger, in our teenage years, we used to run together all the time. We used to go out with the same group of friends, all that. And then he got kind of shady, and he moved away.
0: Okay.
1: And I don't know what activities he was involved in.
0: Activities?
1: Yeah.
0: Extracurricular? Yeah. Okay.
1: So here's the thing. He's one of those guys that just shows up randomly in your life. Like, you don't hear from him for years, and then all of a sudden he's there again, or all of a sudden you hear a knock on your door, and there's cousin so-and-so standing there.
0: You're telling me this is going on right now?
1: So, yeah. So, my last text from him, Facebook Messenger, not even text, because I don't even know if he has my cell phone number anymore.
0: Which I'm just going to say is sketchy in itself. Anybody who's like, I'll contact you on Messenger or whatever, to me, that's sketchy.
1: Well, I don't think that invitations or real messages should ever be sent by social media.
0: I agree.
1: I think it's got to be by a phone call. If you're going to invite me to something, there should be a real invitation, a real evite, something along that line.
0: If you're texting me, at the very least, at least I know that at one point we knew each other enough for me to put you in my phone.
1: So this is May 19th, 2022.
0: That's a long time ago.
1: 4 years ago.
0: Mm-hmm.
1: He sends me a message. He sends me a screenshot of a mutual Facebook friend that we have.
0: Okay.
1: And he wrote, what's her story? Right?
0: He wanted to know about your friend.
1: Yeah.
0: As possible a love interest.
1: Exactly.
0: Okay.
1: Now, the time I'd heard from him before that was 2015.
0: So 7 years had gone by.
1: 7 years had gone by.
0: And then randomly he just says, yo, your friend is hot.
1: And I said, I don't really know her. I haven't seen her in years. She's a friend of a friend.
0: But I mean, you didn't start with, hey, cousin, how are you?
1: No, because I'm used to it. This is his MO, right?
0: Okay, so did you immediately warn the other friend, too, that this strange person may reach out to you?
1: No, I didn't, because I was like, you know what? Let him, you know, like, let him do his thing.
0: Oh, today you got the engagement announcement.
1: No, even better. It has nothing to do with this woman. I guess, like, they never amounted to anything. But now, fast forward all these years later, it's a baby shower invitation. It's a baby shower invitation. A little man is on the way and our hearts are overflowing with joy. Let's come together to celebrate. And it has all the information on where the baby shower will be.
0: Mm-hmm.
1: And it has a link to the baby registry to send gifts if you cannot attend.
0: Is there a picture of a woman? Does he have a partner? Is there any proof of that?
1: No. And like one time, my parents got a call. You know how you get those scam calls? They're trying to get money from you?
0: Oh, yeah. Your son's been in an accident or they've been arrested. And we can take care of this for you right now for $1,500.
1: To this day, we don't know if it was him or not. But it was somebody called using his voice.
0: Yeah.
1: Saying it was him and they needed money. They were in jail and needed to get out.
0: Send us $650 in gift cards and we'll release him.
1: And my dad was like, if this is really you, and it sounded like him, you know, like it definitely sounded like him. He's like, tell your father to call me. And we'll get this straightened out because, you know, and nothing ever happened after that.
0: Well, I mean, he had one phone call.
1: That's what I'm saying. Like, it's like shady, weird. He comes and goes. And now here's my question. Do I have to send a baby shower gift? Because, I mean, I'm not going to go.
0: Yeah.
1: I don't even know who these people are. I went to his Facebook page to, like, see, like, well, who's this person? And it's, you know. It's a picture of a car. Is his background, which is always questionable.
0: I think you can probably skip this one.
1: So I don't have to send a gift? That's what you're telling me?
0: If you really want a shower gift, have your father call my father. Then they'll call me, and then I'll make a consideration.
1: So weird.
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1: Would you care if your wife got a matching tattoo with one of her coworkers? What if that coworker was a guy? You're going to get the whole story, then you'll decide who's right. Couples Court is next.

0: 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Anna and Raven here. Hope you're having the best day ever.
1: What couple?
2: He just doesn't seem to understand why should I go to this wedding now.
3: Just say no.
1: One problem.
2: I want to see her get married. I want to be there for her.
3: Make him an excuse. She can't go and, you know, call it a day.
1: You decide the outcome.
2: It's so awkward.
1: It's Couples Court on the Anna and Raven Show.
0: Every day a couple joins us. They let us know what their disagreement is about. And then it's up for you to decide who's right. Janet and Dave. I don't even know who to start with here. Janet, what happened?
4: So I have a work best friend, Mark, and he and I just have stupid inside jokes when it comes to work. So we decided to get a matching tattoo that kind of represents that, commemorate the battle that is being at our job and in the department that we work in.
0: Okay, and what's the problem with that, Dave?
5: Well, she wanted to get a matching tattoo with me for a really long time. She's got several tattoos of her own. I've always been supportive of them. I love them. I've even bought a couple. But for me personally, I don't want one. She had been pressuring me for years. I've been adamant that I don't myself want a tattoo. So she decides to go and get one with her male coworker. And I don't know. I'm not comfortable with that.
0: Wait, hold on. What was the tattoo that you ended up getting?
4: It's a calculator for an accounting, and it's one of those old school calculators that just kind of takes you back to those good old days before using the calculators on your cell phone.
0: Okay, hold on.
6: So how big is this thing?
0: Yeah.
4: It's just a small size, kind of like those old school watch calculators.
6: Mm-hmm. Yeah, it's not on your cleavage, right? It's not,
4: No.
6: Okay, not on the small of your back.
0: So you first wanted to get a tattoo with your husband, and then when he said no, you went to your coworker and you decided to get it with him?

0: Yeah, because we bonded over just the fact how growing up as nerdy math kids, we all at some point had the watch calculator.
1: Dave, is the real problem here that she got a tattoo with another guy?
2: I mean, yeah. You know, it feels like I said, she was pressuring me for a long time to try and get this matching tattoo with her, and I kept saying no. It kind of feels like she's punishing me for not wanting to get a tattoo of my own, and I don't know. I don't feel like that's something she should have with a guy who is platonic with her. Now, maybe if it was a little more expansive, like if it was a full team effort, like a multiple people, and they went through something together, that's kind of one thing. But this is just now something unique that she has with one dude that she's platonic with, and that doesn't make sense to me.
3: He's jelly.
1: Well, right.
3: I get it. It's a little bit weird. It's awkward, right? At the same time, don't sleep on it, all right? Should have put a ring on it. Should put a needle on it.
1: He did put a ring on it. That's
3: well, you know, should put a needle to the skin as well.
1: I don't, Janet, you didn't think it was weird that you went and got a tattoo with a male coworker?
0: No, not at all. And it's just that, you know, we are truly, you know, platonic friends. And
1: yeah.
4: I mean, if you were with your girlfriends, would it still be a big deal?
1: Yeah, no. If my husband went out and got like a finance tattoo with one of his female coworkers, I would be all kinds of mad.
3: Yeah.
1: But then I'm like, if we went out and got radio tattoos, like, I wouldn't think twice about it.
3: Right?
1: Right.
3: There's kind of a double standard there. We should go get radio tattoos. Let's get somebody to come in here and just give them to us.
1: We should do that.
3: Yeah, this is a little trade right there.
1: Right.
3: Get them in here.
1: All
3: right.
1: Can
3: we do that anymore? Or did we just get the show canceled because we were like, come in here and give us free tattoos?
1: Yeah, I don't think we could do that anymore.
3: Uh-oh.
1: All right, anyway, let's see. It was Janet wrong to get a tattoo with a male coworker without getting Dave's permission first?
3: 1-800-330-9999. Whose side are you on? It's the Couples Court with Ann and Raven.
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1: If your wife got a matching tattoo with a coworker, would you have an issue with that? Because Dave does. Janet went and got a matching calculator with a male coworker, and he's like, what?
3: Yeah.
1: Why would you do that?
3: Let me just wrap my head around this here a little bit, right? Like, I mean, like shared circumstances, like teams, sororities, civic groups, anything like that. Somebody you went to jail with, anything like that. All those things would kind of make sense to me. Jokes in the accounting department, not necessarily. But you know what? She's got plenty of tattoos. Janet has other tattoos. She enjoys tattoos. She asked Dave to get one with her, and he refused for years. So he's going to get all hung up when she gets one with a friend?
1: Yeah, what do you think? 1-800-330-9999. Tessa?
7: Hi, I think the guy is completely right, and if he's being normal, it would be weird if he wasn't acting like this is weird.
3: Do you have any shared tattoos with anybody yourself?
7: I have zero tattoos, mm-hmm. But if my husband said he wanted one with another woman, I would go crazy.
3: Mm-hmm. Yeah. Thanks for the call.
1: Thanks, Tessa.
3: You will not have that suggestive calculator on your body. A strange choice for a tattoo.
1: Whose side are you on? 1-800-330-9999. It's a couple's court.

0: These are Lubbock's classic hits with Anna and Raven.
1: No big deal. She just got a matching tattoo with her male coworker. No big deal.
2: Huh. Yeah. No, you know what? You know who thinks it's a big deal?
3: Yeah.
1: Her husband, Dave. Janet and Dave.
3: Listen, it'd be one thing if basically, like, you know, you went with your girlfriend. I think it does make a difference, right? If it's somebody of the opposite sex. And I don't know why, but that's simply the truth. The tattoo is an intimate thing. And now, as Dave pointed out, Janet has something with somebody else on the planet, another guy, that's a unique experience to only them.
1: Janet asked her husband, Dave, to get a matching tattoo with her for years, and he was never into it. She's got several of them.
3: He's got none.
1: Right. So when her coworker joked they should get matching calculators, which is like an inside joke that they have at work, and they're very good friends, they went and they did it.
3: Accountants, they tell a lot of jokes, right? Well, they get crazy jokes.
1: Listen,
3: they get wild.
1: Who are we to belittle them?
3: I'm not belittling it in any way, shape, or form.
1: You're saying they're not funny?
3: I'm just saying it would also, I understand how it could make Dave a little bit uncomfortable, as weird as that might sound.
0: Is he wrong for being upset with his wife for doing this? 1-800-330-9999. Nikki, whose side are you on?
4: I don't know. I think I'm on his side. If maybe a group got the tattoo, sure, but if it was just the two of them, I would be mad too.
3: Like if she was part of a battalion.
1: Correct.
3: Anna, like, you know, like, or she jumped out of airplanes together with somebody or did a Broadway show with a bunch of people.
1: Yeah, I think if there was three or more, it would have been okay.
3: If she was a musketeer, no problem.
1: Yeah, like, maybe.
3: Sabrina, whose side are you on?
5: It's her body. It's not like she didn't ask him first if he wanted to get a tattoo with her. He said no, so she went with a friend. What's the big deal that it was a male friend? Don't you trust your wife?
3: Guess not. Bobby, what do you think? Whose side are you on today?
6: Oh, I think it's really weird, man. I mean, I got a wife, and I know she would get furious with me if that happened. I mean, it's like you're a platonic person at work, but that's like draws a line.
3: Right. Right. No, I'm with you. Like, I'd be dead.
7: The verdict is in. Jury foreman, what are the results?
1: Dave, our audience agreed with you. Janet, to do something personal like getting a tattoo with a male coworker and not even clearing it with your husband, people thought it was problematic. It felt like it was disrespectful to him.
8: I can accept the results. It wasn't my intention to be disrespectful or hurt his feelings. It was just not a silly, fun thing to do with a coworker.
3: It's an interesting dynamic because given our partnership and the comment and about us getting tattoos, like I think anybody else, my wife would have a meltdown, but that she would probably get.
1: Right.
3: It's interesting.
1: I don't know if the finance bonds are the same.
3: No, I'm not going to get a calculator if we do it.
1: No, we have to get microphones or headphones.
3: Something
1: anyway,
3: like that, yeah.
1: We'll have time to think about it. Dave, you have to be happy to hear that, though, right?
9: Yeah, I definitely am, but I think this will help us communicate better.
0: If you have a problem, too, send an email, couplescore@annaandraven.com.
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1: What did you see at the beach that you're never going to forget? Raven's wife Alicia is out of her mind because she saw an entire family share a giant jug of water.
3: It wasn't a family, dude. It was like a group of friends that was like, there was like 30 people in it. It was like a 3-gallon jug in the hot sun. There were kids, everything, and they were eating, and they were just passing it around. And I got it. Like, listen, it was gross. I saw it, but she has told every person we have ran into for like a week about this. She's like, oh my God, how are you today? Oh, it's nice out. The sky is blue. Great. Guess what I saw at the beach? It's like she can't help herself.
1: We asked last night on our Facebook page, what did you see at the beach that you're never going to forget? And Nancy wrote, a guy just walking around with a staple gun. There is no reason why you should have a staple gun at the beach.
3: Doesn't make sense.
1: I can't think of a single reason why you would need a staple gun at the beach. For what? For what?
3: Yeah, it doesn't make any sense.
1: You can't staple anything to anything.
3: No.
1: It's just scary at that point.
3: Yeah.
1: Staple guns in general are alarming.
3: You know what weirds me out is people that bring the camp chairs. You know what I mean? Like
1: sometimes I bring those.
3: But,
1: like,
3: but that's not for the beach.
1: No, I know.
3: It's not for the beach.
1: Because like, they're already in the car from the sports. So if I don't have a chair and I forgot the chair, those they live in the car because like the sporting stuff for the kids.
3: I will just lay flat on the sand instead of that.
1: What did you see at the beach? You'll never forget it. 1-800-330-9999.

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1: When's the last time you went to the beach? What was the strangest thing you saw? Raven's wife, Alicia, she went to the beach and had a heart attack because she saw a communal water jug.
2: Oh, I'll let her tell the story.
3: So there was this group of like 20-something people and a couple toddlers, which that's a whole other story. Anyhow, there was like 10 of them that had this like 3-gallon jug of water, and they were just passing it around, drinking directly out of it. And a couple times the toddlers drank out of it too. And I was like gagging, dry heaving, about to die right on that beach.
2: It stuck with her, man. 1-800-330-9999. Eddie, what did you see on the beach?
4: I was in the water when I was a kid, and I seen a human piece of floating by, and I got out of the water, and I never went back in.
2: That was it. Yeah. You're done with the ocean forever?
1: Yep.
4: That was it.
2: Come on!
4: That was it. I was done. Never went back in the water one time.
1: It is
4: and
1: disgusting.
4: And I'm 60 years old now.
1: Yeah. I understand it, because everybody thinks it's okay to go number one in the beach water, right? Even like the kids in my family, when we do our beach vacations.
2: Oh, they even yell, your children.
1: I'm going to the bathroom, and they head right into the ocean.
2: I mean,
1: like,
2: why would
1: oh,
2: they
1: gosh.
2: Tell everybody?
4: It's
2: they just go.
4: Yeah. It's disgusting. For it's some like reason, swimming in a toilet bowl.
1: It's true. It's disgusting.
2: Yeah. I mean, identifying it as human as it floats by, I mean, it's almost like you're a marine biologist at that point. You may have missed out on a big career, but I understand why you got the ick.
1: Yeah.
2: Hi, Anna and Raven. Who's this?
5: Barbara Ann, how are you?
2: Wonderful. Barbara Ann, tell us, what'd you see at the beach?
5: My husband's really good friend does painting on people's bodies.
1: Oh.
5: To get there, not to know that it was a nude beach.
2: Yeah, I was going to say.
5: I almost died.
2: Yeah.
5: I'm like, we get on the beach, so I'm like, my husband, oh my God.
2: Yeah.
5: We go, we see his friend Bruce, mm-hmm. and I said, Tom, we're not going to see him. Maybe 10, 15 minutes.
2: Yeah.
5: People are coming up, hi! Are you Bruce's friend? It's like, yeah.
2: Yeah, but we're not that close friends. Right. No, I mean, I get it. You thought your husband's friend, you thought your husband's friend was a perfectly nice guy.
1: Artist.
2: Come to find out, he's actually a pervert.
1: Well, no, that's a beautiful art.
5: No, actually.
2: Is it? Thank you.
1: You see them at festivals. Yeah.
2: Oh, they're going to airbrush them, right? And it's a beautiful art. Okay.
1: I've seen a lot of festivals where that's been a thing.
5: No, he does the
2: Ozfest. Yeah, Ozfest is one of the biggest ones,
5: right? No, he doesn't do airbrushing.
2: Right.
5: He actually paints.
2: Oh, no, he paints on top of it, so it takes longer.
1: They're an artist.
2: He goes slower.
1: Yes.
2: It's more perverse than ever.
1: Bye, Barbara Ann.
2: Imagine finding yourself on that beach, though, with your son.
1: No.

0: Nice.
1: Speaking of being on a beach with your son, Eric wrote on our Facebook page at Anna and Raven, it might have been 15 years ago. I might have been 15 years old at St. Pete's Beach. My family was on a beach and a woman walked by in a string bikini. My first thought was that it looks like it hurts. I was concerned for her breathing. It looked very uncomfortable. Those string bikinis, I don't like. How do you wear those things?
0: Side note, I love St. Pete's Beach. Oh, it's just a great spot.
1: Oh my gosh.
0: It's a fantastic spot. Shuffle your feet so you don't get a stingray.
1: And then I said, I got to find this other one. Okay, Jamie wrote, I saw a cat in a backpack that had a clear bubble so that the cat could look out. I think it also had a fan so the cat was comfortable. It was crazy.
0: I mean, I would hope so because, you know, you leave a kid in a car. We know that there's dangers there. You're putting a cat under a microscope just because you don't want to be lonely on the beach. Leave kitty at home.
1: Have you seen the clear bubble backpacks with the cats in them?
0: Oh, yeah.
1: They're really cool, but weird.
0: But I mean, also could be like a magnifier under the sun.
1: It's like the ants when you were a little kid.
0: If you were stuck on a desert island, like you could use that to start a flame.
1: What did you see at the beach? 1-800-330-9999.
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0: mean, these are all terrible stories, but there's good stories of things that you see on the beach as well, right?
1: Yeah, we're not doing that, though. We're doing funny.
0: Do you want me to tell you about the time that I saw the dolphins and they were so close to me?
1: No, I saw sea turtles. We've all been there for that. It's great.
0: Yeah.
1: Yeah.
0: Anybody come face to face with a whale? I want to hear that story, too. That'd be awesome.
1: I feel like that's a different conversation. Right now, I want the weird thing you saw at the beach.
0: Raven's wife, Alicia, has been out of her mind since they got back from their beach vacation because she saw an entire group share one jug of water, all drank out of the same thing. It
1: freaked her out, man.
0: I mean, not for nothing. She is upset about it.
1: She's been talking to strangers about it. Like, it's crazy.
0: So one thing you saw at the beach, you'll never forget. 1-800-330-9999. Bonus points if you came face to face with a whale.
1: Whatever.

0: And Ann Raven here with more of Lubbock's classic hits on the way.
1: If you saw a group of 20 people sharing one communal water bottle at the beach, would it stick with you forever? Because Alicia, Raven's wife, cannot stop talking about it. She is so disgusted.
2: It's like some of them were eating hot dogs, other ones crackers and chips, and you could, like, you know, see the food sloppily coming out of their mouth, and then they're sharing that water. It bugged her out, man.
1: I'm sure.
2: It bugged her out. Days later, I'm still hearing about it.
1: Sometimes you see things at the beach and it just stays with you forever. What did you see? 1-800-330-9999. Anthony.
3: You know, some people just go a little heavy on the sunblock, right? I don't know if you've ever seen it.
2: Yeah.
3: So I saw a woman, and she was pretty elderly. She must have used the whole tube. Like, she looked like she was covered in mayonnaise. She couldn't even really absorb it and wipe it in. She was just, and she wouldn't stop. And I'm just thinking,
2: yeah.
3: How much sunblock is this woman going to put on? And is she going to rub it in or what the hell? It was just really weird. Because
1: I don't know if you know this, Anthony or Raven, but one of the biggest arguments my husband and I have is his obsession with sunscreen.
2: Okay.
1: Much like this woman on the beach that you saw, Anthony, he will apply an entire bottle before we leave the house.
2: Is
1: he's
2: that
1: not
2: right?
1: Worried about the children, the young children,
2: yeah.
1: and helping me put sunscreen on them. He is applying a base layer, a top layer,
2: okay.
1: a spray, a zinc,
2: yeah.
1: a stick.
3: Oh, man.
1: And he will not leave. It'll take him 30 to 45 minutes. We'll be late to whatever sunshine area we're going to.
2: Yeah.
1: Because he will not go until every inch of him is protected. And it drives me absolutely insane.
2: You know, my first thought, guys, when I hear this or see something like that, encounter that is, why are you out here if you hate the sun so much?
1: He's not.
2: Like,
1: hate it.
3: Go under an umbrella or something. Get a beach umbrella.
2: If you fear it that much, he fears
1: the sun.
2: All right, a healthy dose of fear will save your life, but past a certain amount, it's more like a phobia.
1: You should
2: just stay inside.
1: Stock of sunscreen for the amount that he uses, and then he uses the 70, which is for the kids.
2: Yeah,
1: I'm like, stop using the good
2: for the
1: stuff.
2: It's women and children first, Anthony.
1: Right.
2: Women and children first, including when it comes to the sun. The Titanic. A house fire, and also the sun.
1: It's expensive.
2: Yeah,
1: and now he wears a
2: home.
1: Visor, which is completely unacceptable. No grown man should be wearing a visor.
2: Sexy.
1: Yeah. Heather, what did you see at the beach?
4: So last summer, my family and I were on vacation, and we saw these twin toddlers. They could not have been older than, like, 18 months. And there were a bunch of seagulls, like, on the sand, like, looking for food. And then out of the corner of my eye, we see that one of the toddlers just scooped up a seagull. It was just walking around holding it like it's a little stuffy.
2: Oh. Well, you know, I mean, if the bird's like, this dude is cool, maybe they can be friends after that.
1: As a mother, I would have a heart attack.
4: I know, but the family wasn't even paying attention. We're like, hello?
2: Yeah, well, I mean, you got your twin 18-month-olds rolling around in the surf and nobody's paying attention. The bird isn't really a big deal at that point, I guess, right?
1: Your baby has stolen a seagull.
4: Right
1: for your life.
4: Exactly.
2: I thought the seagulls would have picked one of them up. I got to be real.
1: That's what I was waiting for. The seagull carrying off the
4: toddler. Away with them.
2: Big surprise. Big twist.
1: Tommy, what did you see at the beach?
5: Now, this happened like 40 years ago.
2: Mm-hmm.
5: So it's a long time ago. And a guy was wearing gym shorts
2: mm-hmm.
5: with nothing on. I think they were like at least the size of too big and nothing on underneath.
2: Mm-hmm.
5: And the wind was blowing. It was like a balloon. Mm-hmm. And every single person that went by, actually, you know, like guys, like you and me, they'd be like, oh, come on, dude. What's the deal with that?
2: Yeah.
5: But
2: yeah.
5: every girl that went by and every single one, they laughed. This is a question for Anna.
1: Yeah.
5: Why do every girl laugh when they see it?
1: It's like a nervous reaction because you're not used to seeing that. I mean, nobody likes it.
2: I mean,
1: trust
2: it's ugly.
1: Me. Right. I mean, it's just you don't know what to do. Laugh
5: nobody
1: out of
5: likes it. Right.
2: The easiest answer is it's not a good looking thing.
1: Right.
5: it's never good looking.
2: It's the 7-year itch, but, you know, with a dude, it's not the same delivery.
1: No, put on some moutons.
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11: From the KCBD First Alert Forecast Center, I'm meteorologist Dylan Smith. As we finish out this work week, temperatures will stay rather hot in the low to mid 100s, about 100 to 105 this afternoon. This morning, it's pretty mild and warm in the 70s and lower 80s. Tomorrow and the weekend, actually a little bit of a dip in temperatures, upper 90s for Saturday, followed by about 100 again on Sunday. So it will stay hot, maybe just not quite as hot heading into parts of the weekend. From the KCBD Forecast Center, I'm meteorologist Dylan Smith.
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2: It would go like that.
12: Do it again.
2: Okay, wait a minute. Hold on.
1: All right.
12: Important news following that breaking announcement.
1: Or we can just have former producer John come in and sing you the news.
2: Yeah, that's better.
1: It's probably better that way. It's more entertaining.
2: I mean, it's a better way to ease into the day anyway.
1: Yeah, it's coming up next.

0: Song, presented by Anna and Raven.
1: It's the Weekend Song. Of course, we could report the news, but we find it so much better. It's being sung to you by producer John.
2: It's like you're David Muir here in the studio, but, you know, everything is a little bit rosier.
3: Exactly. I'm just as good looking as David Muir, too. Yeah. So that works.
2: Well, that's arguable.
3: Yeah? Right?
1: Excellent hair.
3: Right? Yeah.
1: Yeah.
2: Okay.
1: Really good hair.
2: Okay.
1: Yeah.
3: That went better than I thought it was going to. So let's sing the news. The World Cup is over, and this is something that I knew and did not have to be told by anybody, because I've been following it 100%.
2: Yeah,
3: I'm sorry, it's just, like, at a certain point, like, all the fun stuff in the cup, but after we all had fun seeing the Scots drink Boston Dry, and the whole thing with the Team USA happened, I kind of was like, all right, that's it. That's my
2: it was
3: World
2: over
3: Cup
2: for
3: is
2: you.
3: Done. The World Cup's finally over. I definitely...

0: until the NFL starts in 47 days.
1: Yeah.
0: September 9th.
1: You might be right.
0: And we're all going to forget that this ever happened.
2: No, that's not true. I'm going to argue this all the time, and I'm tired of arguing the point that I love soccer. I've always loved soccer. I thought the World Cup was fantastic. I'm sad it's over. Okay. I really am.
0: I'm sad it's over, too. It was very cool. It was very cool to see, like, an international show of, you know what I mean? Like, that was awesome.
1: People were excited to be here. We played a good host. For once,
0: we did.
1: Our PR went up instead of going down.
2: That's true.
1: So to me, I think that everybody in America would agree that that was fun, whether you're a soccer fan or not.
0: If, absolutely. Like, if I had Spanish or Argentinian, you know, lineage, I would be probably a lot more pumped. I don't. So
2: it's it was kind
0: of, The Odyssey has come out, and it's getting rave reviews. Have you guys seen it yet?
2: Not yet, but I would like to.
0: I haven't seen it either. I wanted to wait until, like, the initial, like, buzz wears off so I can get good seats in a theater.
1: Producer Justin's gone, like, three times already.
0: Of course he has.
2: It's 3 hours. I'm like, when do you find the time to do that? Like,
1: every minute he's not here. That's the answer.
0: What's funny is that makes sense because he's such a history buff, right?
2: Mm-hmm. Yeah.
0: Except there's something important to remember. The Odyssey, not history.
1: It's a story.
0: Elon Musk wants to use Grok, his AI engine, that has such a great reputation at this point. He wants to use Grok to make a historically accurate Odyssey.
2: Why?
0: Huh? Why? Because historical accuracy matters, Anna. All right, didn't you know?
2: In poems?
0: There's no such thing as a Cyclops. Sirens are not real, too.
1: Aww.
0: The Trojan horse is a made-up story, and Odysseus.

0: I'm down.
1: Okay. But we do this with all our shows and documentaries nowadays anyways. We have to add a little bit of drama to make it interesting.
2: I guess so, but it's like the Lord of the Rings. It's like, it's fake, dude.
1: And we want to be lost in the epic.
2: And the final one. Now, this is one that I know hits close to all three of us in this you know, studio right now. Mm. Ryan Clark. You know Ryan Clark? ESPN analyst?
1: Yes.
2: You know, former NFL player?
1: Not a big fan.
2: He got, well, apparently neither is his employer. He got fired mid-broadcast.
1: Right.
3: Can you imagine?
2: Can you imagine?
3: Like, imagine in the middle of our show, they can us. Like, what do we do? We just get up and walk out? Like, what do you
1: Excuse me. Do you think that the day they make that decision, they'll wait till the show's over?
2: Suddenly it just goes to music and you're never heard from again.
3: Right. And that's exactly what happened to this dude.
2: Yeah, no, it's exactly what happened to him, which made me want to write this song. I'm never mad at anybody. I have zero complaints.
1: Yeah.
2: Everyone in this office is my best friend, and my compensation is super great.
1: Woo! Feels good to sell out,
3: yeah.
1: Doesn't it?
2: It does.
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3: Congratulations, you made it to Friday.
1: Ooh.
3: Not always easy.
1: No.
3: No. This week was busy. You know, it's weird. The summertime is strange because you're always dealing with people's schedules, who's traveling, who's on vacation, and it's like you really can't get anything done, right? But amongst the mundane and the going through the motions, there's always that one thing that sticks out. That one thing you saw or that one thing you experienced that was just straight up weird. It was weird and you're not going to forget it.
1: It's like a mental bookmark.
3: Yep. What was it for you? 1-800-330-9999. It's coming up next.

let's give Anna and Raven a minute or two to gather their thoughts. 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
1: Congratulations, you made it to Friday.
2: Woo-hoo.
1: And for a lot of people, though, you know, Raven, producer Sophia, producer Justin, it's mundane. We go through the motions. You go to work. You go home. You take care of the kids. You make dinner. But there's always that one thing that stuck out, and you're like, huh, that was weird. I can't believe I saw that. What was yours? You can always call us at 1-800-330-9999. I saw a dog walker with 8 dogs. And it wasn't like in a field. It was a busy street. And I just couldn't understand how you can keep 8 dogs in check like that and be one human being. Because if they had a meeting and decided that they were going to take you down, mm-hmm. you're going down.
3: Big dogs, little dogs, a mix?
1: Combination.
3: Okay. Mm-hmm.
1: There was big dogs, there was little dogs. There were all kinds of dogs. They did not discriminate on the types of dogs that were part of that group.
0: You know what that is? That's a moneymaker.
4: Yeah.
3: Right? Oh, yeah. Mm-hmm.
4: All right? I was going to say, they're making bank.
0: Professional mm-hmm. dog walker who's like, 3 dogs ain't paying the mortgage. 8 dogs, that's what pays the bills.
1: Raven, what have you seen this week?
0: I saw a guy at the beach that he broke out no less than 9 chairs and several blankets that he carried with him, arranged them all around himself. He spent the entire day there at the beach, and he was alone. Nobody ever showed up. Nobody ever joined this individual. He even had a sign that said, "Fun, sun, and surf." There was nobody there.
3: Oh, that dude was the dog walker. He's waiting for the 8 dogs to show up.
1: No, it was a lady that was walking my dogs, and she was like my size. I wasn't sure she was going to be able to handle it, but she did.
0: This guy wasn't a dog walker. He never left the beach area, but again, nobody else showed up.
1: That's really sad.
0: He also had a blanket there. Don't turn it into that. Alicia thought the same thing. She's like, maybe he's waiting for somebody that passed away. I said a whole softball team?
1: Who has a softball team died?
0: A busload of kids? Like, I don't understand. There was a lot of seating.
1: Maybe he just wants real estate on the beach and has anyone next to him.
0: I think that's what it was. It was like he was trying to set up a perimeter. But you're not fooling me, buddy. Those chairs are 30 years old. They all look like things left behind at the beach.
1: Sophia, what did you see this week?
4: I was baking a TikTok recipe for dessert that I wanted. And I had put butter in the microwave in a cup that I then opened the microwave a minute later to find the cup meshed with the microwave plate. It had completely melted. I was like, wow, that's so weird. Why did that happen? And then I realized that I put plastic in the microwave. Can't do that, apparently. So I was like, wow, that's really strange that I opened it and it was completely gone.
1: Can you do a PSA to all the kids out there about the dangers of putting plastic in microwaves?
4: Thank 100%. You. This is my first day knowing you cannot put plastic in the microwave, not a red Solo cup, not Tupperware. Can you put Tupperware in the...
0: Certain Tupperware, yes. But they tell you not to eat it out of that anymore.
3: Yeah, it's not recommended.
0: For a very long time, we didn't care.
4: All right, ask your parents.
0: That was the 90s, right.
1: Yeah, we used to
0: when in doubt, eat it cold.
1: Don't put metal in there either. That I learned the hard way as well.
0: Yeah, no, that's like a bomb, an explosion.
4: What is a microwave for then?
1: It's like regular plates.
3: Everything else.
0: Yeah, virtually, right.
1: Justin, what did you see this week?
3: I was driving in a pretty heavy rainstorm earlier in the week and didn't think anything of it. 'Tis the season, but a pickup truck with a trailer bed was passing me. And I noticed as it's going by me in this pouring down rainstorm that the guy is hauling a snowmobile. And I thought it was the weirdest juxtaposition that I've seen in a long time because I couldn't imagine anywhere this time of year that there might be snow anywhere near me. And I'm going, why on earth is this guy? It's not like a brand new shiny one that he just bought somewhere. It was just a regular old snowmobile going from point A to point B in this driving rainstorm.
1: That dude is selling it. That's what he's doing.
0: I was thinking the same thing. Is like, it's not a day where you're picking it up. You're buying it. So
3: right.
0: I didn't know if a hot, pouring day was actually the cheapest day of the year to buy a snowmobile. Mm-hmm. Like, you know how they say, like, Tuesdays you can get your airfare for 10 bucks less?
1: Right.
0: Like, I didn't know if it was something like that. You're right. He's selling that thing.
1: Yep.
0: Or he stole it.
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1: Coming up. Calls are turning dark. They're turning dark.
11: Took an unexpected turn.
1: Congratulations, you've made it to Friday. Some weeks are easier to get through than others.
11: That's for sure. Some of us don't make it through the week, Anna.
1: Raven. But sometimes you'll see that one thing or you'll experience that one thing that you'll never forget. What happened this week that's the thing for you? 1-800-330-9999 and wait till you hear from our friend coming up.

0: This is the Anna and Raven Show. You handle the driving, we'll handle the rest. Congratulations, you made it to Friday. And you know how you just go through the motions through the week, but there's always that one thing that's weird. It stuck out, whether it was an encounter or something that you saw.
1: I think most days a lot of us are on autopilot, but then you see something and you're like, that's out of place.
0: Yes.
1: That's odd. I'll remember that.
0: Strangest thing you saw this week, 1-800-330-9999. Marianne, what did you see this week?
2: I live in an adjoined townhouse. And earlier this week, I saw the medical examiner go into my next door neighbor's unit and then come out with my next door neighbor.
1: Oh, okay.
0: Were they elderly?
2: Yeah. He was about 70.
1: I mean, that's older, but yeah. I mean, that's not like you expected to be that day. Yeah. Did you know him, or was it just a like a they're there and I'm here kind of thing?
2: It's a they're there and I'm here kind of thing, but yeah. The odd thing was earlier that day, there was definitely an odor, and so we had put in a call for someone to go check on him, That was the outcome.
1: Okay.
0: I just watched a reel. You know, that's where I get all my hard-hitting information and
1: yes,
0: news.
1: Of course, now.
0: But do you know that there's actual companies that their job is to go clean, like, the floors and clean after there's a deceased person?
1: Yeah, I mean, there would have to be, of course. I mean, they do the same thing when there's a fire or a flood. Why wouldn't there be when somebody lost their life there?
0: Yeah, because there's leakage. And
1: yes,
0: I didn't know.
1: No, I know.
0: Okay, yeah. I was unaware until I saw that reel.
1: Well, you know, the muscles, the tension that's in your body is kind of holding all those things together.
0: Oh, I hope the smell went away.
2: Actually, we did call one of those companies because the smell has not gone away.
0: Oh, my gosh. Okay. I'm so sorry.
2: It's been a rough week for him and for me.
1: Yeah. I was going to say, I mean, this is our concern, guys. All right, the carpet, that's what we're talking about right now. Oh, come on.
0: I'm so sorry.
1: A man lost his life. That guy could have been a hero for all we know. We don't know. Oh, no.
0: You know what?
1: He was somebody's son.
0: I know. Raven, please. I know that. That's terrible. But she was just going about her day, going back to the condo.
2: I felt bad the first night, but, you know.
1: Now you're like, it stinks.
0: Right, it smells.
2: Now I'm like, this is about me.
1: All right, I got to get out of this call before I end up in hell.
0: Yeah.
1: Thank you.
0: Thank you. I hope it goes away.
1: Uncle Leo, tell us, what was the weirdest thing you saw this week? What happened?
3: I was just riding my scooter around, and I saw this guy walking 10 dogs at once, side by side, that never budged. It was amazing. I couldn't even believe it.
1: It was jarring to Anna when she saw this. But, you know, people do this with sled dogs all the time in Alaska.
0: No, but this is different when you see somebody just walking that many dogs. I mean, I saw 8.
3: By the beach.
1: Yeah. Yeah. I mean, they obviously have a power that you or I don't possess, Uncle Leo.
0: Correct.
1: That is true.
0: Yep.
1: Yeah.
0: Nick, strangest thing you encountered or you saw this week?
4: So I was in Target, and I was getting cat litter, and I saw a guy, like, kind of snoopily look around to see if anybody was watching and crack open a small can of wet food and like dab his like index finger in it and taste it.
0: Ew. Whoa. Ew, that's nasty.
1: Whoa, but I mean, he really loves his cat. Okay.
0: Ew.
1: Maybe. He or knows maybe just what his cat likes.
0: What if he likes it himself and he doesn't want to admit that he has a problem?
1: That was a thing for Alf. Alf liked cats and cat food, and they say that if you're a person and you like cat food, you're an alien.
0: Alf was an alien.
1: Yeah.
0: Right. Well, it's different than an adult man at Target.
1: No, I remember there was this movie or something where the aliens ate cat food.
0: No.
1: Yeah, no, totally.
0: So now this guy's an alien?
1: Yeah, could be. I mean, you should attract him, really. District 9. They loved cat food. They would go crazy for cat food. I said some alien movie. Maybe the best alien movie, right up there with Aliens. One of them were friends, the other one's not so much.
0: Strangest thing you saw this week? You can always call 1-800-330-9999.
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0: Odalis went to Puerto Rico, sent us a photo of the best fish they've ever had.
1: Okay.
0: Fresh whole snapper served with the chef's mojito sauce.
1: I don't want to tear it down. I'm not a big fish guy, but I hope that you enjoyed it. It sounds like you did.
0: Shout out to Brazas Restaurant in Rincon, Puerto Rico. Just go and fall in love with Puerto Rico. Looks delicious.
1: That's a nice sentiment.
0: Look at these
1: like
0: lobster tails.
1: Nice sentiment.
0: Yeah. And on
1: Ravens, it does look
0: good. Delicious.
1: Wow.
0: Yeah. And on Ravens Vacation Foods, all summer long, whenever you're traveling anywhere, you're eating a delicious meal. Take a picture of it. I know that's kind of taboo and nobody does that anymore. Not now. We want you to take a picture of it. Let us know where you are on vacation and what you're eating, why it's so good. And then we're going to pick the finalists. And at the end of the summer, you're going to pick who had the best dish and won a $500 DoorDash gift card.
1: I mean, that's pretty serious motivation. Get out there and do it.
0: Look at these shrimp. Melted butter on the side. It's delicious.
1: Yeah, I like that. Yeah.

0: 93.7 The Eagle. It's Ann and Raven on Lubbock's Classic Hits.
1: What are you morally okay stealing? It's like an oxymoron even to say that. Like, what can you be okay with actually stealing and thievery?
0: Well, if you were starving, then, you know, stealing food would be okay.
1: Yeah, that's
0: like an exception here.
1: Yeah, that's not what you stole.
0: I want to prefix this. What would I say? Prefix this? I just want to say this up front, that I am not okay, morally okay, with thievery, burglary, anything like that. Yeah. I believe in an honor system and a code system and earning what you get and all those things. But I stole parking at the beach not once, not twice. 3 out of 4 days, and I don't feel bad about it at all. Because here's the thing, the parking is $25 plus for the day, all right? To go to the beach, and it's at a bar, and then I go to the bar, and I drink there and eat there too, so it's okay that I stole this thing.
1: How did you steal it?
0: All right, let me explain. So you pull up to the beach, right? Like, you know, and there's, you know, shore parking on both sides, and it's a little beach town. And they're all charging $25, $30, $35 for parking. So I pull into the lot, and there's this young kid, and they have entrusted him to be out there under this umbrella, you know, collecting this cash all day for parking. And he says, are you going to the restaurant or are you going to the beach? And I said, well, I plan on doing both, and I'll be here all day. And I promised this kid not once, not twice, 3 days in a row. And he let me in there. Guess what? First 3 days, I never went there. The day that I actually paid for parking, that's the day I had lunch.
1: Oh.
0: That was the day I had lunch.
1: So
0: you know what? I'm okay with it.
1: So you're proud of stealing from a small business owner.
0: I'm just saying is I let myself off the hook. Listen, the parking lot was full, right?
1: All right.
0: They say, the lights were on, the pool is heated, nobody's going broke over there, nobody's going hungry. I'm okay with it. I would do it again.
1: Okay. I mean, that's maybe a pass because it's just parking.
0: I feel like there's an exception.
1: There's exceptions.
0: Everybody has one.
1: Nicole, what are you okay with stealing?
2: Thanks for using my government name.
1: Yes,
2: thank you.
1: You're welcome.
0: Right, that's nice. Right. Thanks
1: Nicola.
0: For being here with us today, producer Nicole,
2: no, of
0: by
2: course.
0: The way. Okay.
2: Well, mine is a little bit, I think, crazier.
0: Oh, she actually is a thief. She's actually a thief. She actually stole something.
1: What do you steal from
2: me? But I do want to preface by saying I do not do this now. This is the old me.
0: Oh my gosh, you should have used a fake name for her.
2: Anyone listening that works at
0: the old me.
2: I'm going to...
1: Don't say where you work.
2: Okay, no. Nope, you know what? That's Thank you for catching it. Anyone right. that works at a store, don't listen to this.
0: Okay, so all what right. happened?
2: When I would go to a place that sold drugstore products, okay. makeup products.
0: Yes.
2: If it was new, I didn't know if it would match my skin. I didn't know if I would like the product.
0: Oh, my gosh.
2: Maybe I slip it in my pocket.
0: Oh, my gosh, Nicole. Like, you really shoplifted. That is not the conversation we were having. Oh, okay. Well, morally, kids, you know, don't do that if you're in the car.
1: That's
0: bad choice. Right.
1: She's like, listen, I don't know how this guy.
0: It's a gray area.
1: Here we go. So, you know, if you go to Ulta or Sephora, they have like the samples.
0: Sure.
1: So some, you know, you get the sample.
0: But that's not what she said.
1: When you go to like CVS, she's like, I'll just take this eyeshadow and put it in my pocket.
0: This seems excessive.
1: I'll pay for it next time.
0: Right.
1: If I like it. That's actual thievery.
0: Oh.
1: If I go to a Chinese restaurant, I'll grab a handful of fortune cookies on the way out. To
0: the
1: me,
0: spicy
1: that's
0: mustard.
1: Okay.
0: The spicy mustard.
1: The soy
0: packets.
1: Sauce packets. Like, I'll steal stuff like that. If I'm at a hotel,
0: right.
1: and even if I don't use the little lotion or the little...
0: You'll take it anyway.
1: The sewing kit.
0: You would never use it. The sewing kit's a good one.
1: That's because you don't have that at home.
0: Right.
1: That's different from walking out with concealer. Like, she's like, I took a concealer and an eyeshadow.
0: Yeah, I'll go there if they have various products. I mean, whoa, okay, we would have changed your name.
1: What are you morally okay with
0: Amazing.
1: Stealing?
0: 1-800-330-9999. Oh my gosh.
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12: From the KCBD First Alert Forecast Center, I'm meteorologist Dylan Smith. As we finish out this work week, temperatures will stay rather hot in the low to mid-100s, about 100 to 105 this afternoon. This morning, it's pretty mild and warm in the 70s and lower 80s. Tomorrow and the weekend, actually a little bit of a dip in temperatures, upper 90s for Saturday, followed by about 100 again on Sunday. So it will stay hot, maybe just not quite as hot heading into parts of the weekend. From the KCBD Forecast Center, I'm meteorologist Dylan Smith.
1: Oh my gosh. I don't know I go that far. Yeah. So we're talking about things that you're morally okay with stealing because Raven thought it was fine to steal 3 days of parking from a parking lot near a beach.
0: Listen, you know this. We were just having this discussion yesterday. Beach towns, they steal all the time. They're cool with it. You were booking a motel, 3-star hotel. It was $500 a night.
1: It's ridiculous.
0: That's what I'm saying. Like, yeah. That's thievery. I was doing the same thing.
1: I don't think it's the same thing.
0: I was like, I'm definitely going to eat at your restaurant while seeing your beach.
1: So we were talking about, like, what do you think is kind of okay to steal? It's not really a big deal. Mm. And I had mentioned, like, if I go to a hotel and they have, like, those samples, shampoos and the conditioners, or, oh, my gosh, the hair nets, the shower caps.
0: Yeah.
1: Sewing kits. Yep, right in my purse.
0: The sewing kit I like.
1: Yeah,
0: because you don't get those at every hotel room now.
1: Yep.
0: Last time we went out of town for business, I got one of those.
1: But on our text line, it says when I go to hotels, I take the extra toilet paper and sometimes the batteries from the TV remote.
0: That is weird.
1: That's weird.
0: Come on, man. People used to take the bathrobes all the time. There was people thought you were supposed to take them. Like, it was, like, included.
1: So I've gone to hotels where it says if you'd like the bathrobe, you can take an automatic charge of $50 will be put on your room. I'm like, nope. Hard no. You keep your bathrobe.
0: Who uses a bathrobe anyways? Yeah. And $50, that seems like a bargain, actually, but no yeah, thanks.
1: Except 17 people have worn it before.
0: That's
1: you.
0: That's true.
1: 1-800-330-9999. What are you morally okay with stealing?

0: Lubbock's Classic Hits. You're listening to 93.7 The Eagle. It's Ann on Raven.
1: If a company is handing out free pens at some kind of convention,
2: yeah,
1: I will take 100 when no one is looking and put them all in my purse.
2: What are you going to do with all of those pens? Maybe like two.
1: Nobody ever has pens anymore. So like, if I see you giving them away for free, I am taking as many as you want me to advertise your company for free? Put it on a pen.
2: If you're face to face with somebody and you like the pen that's on the counter or whatever, will you ask or will you just pocket it?
1: No, I'll ask. I'll be like, hey, you have more of those pens?
2: Every time?
1: Yeah. If I'm at a restaurant and I'm signing a check and that pen's really good, it's smooth, I'll put that in my purse.
2: That's terrible. Mm. You were a server. You know what it's like to have a good pen and lose it.
1: I know that there's more pens in the back. That's the thing.
2: Oh, no.
1: What are you morally okay with stealing? 1-800-330-9999.
3: You know, I like to make a day of it at the movies. So occasionally we'll go to the Cineplex and we'll see multiple movies on the same day, get a refillable soda and popcorn, and it's a lot of fun.
1: I never could understand how people had the patience to do this, because I start getting antsy at the end of a movie. Mm. Like, I can't wait for it to be over. I want to get out of there. I've been in there too long.
2: Back to regular life, sunlight and all that.
1: Yep. And then there's the other people that, like, just like you, that can just go theater to theater and watch movie after movie
2: all day. You got to coordinate the times, though, the start and the stops. Yep. And the starts.
3: That's
2: and whatnot. You got to be willing to take a little bit of sacrifice on that. But you know what? Listen, they invented endless popcorn and endless soda for a reason. Sir, you've been here 7 hours. No, I haven't. Mm. Well, I think you have. Nuh-uh.
1: Olivia, how about you? What are you morally cool with stealing?
4: I don't know if it's considered stealing, but when I go to like fancy events where they have all these, like, you know, food trays, I always carry a Tupperware in my purse. And so I keep extra food and I wrap it in a napkin and I go to the restroom and then I put it in my Tupperware.
2: Grandmas used to do this.
1: Wait, you steal the silverware?
2: No, she steals the food.
4: No, the finger food.
2: Oh. The silverware. Well, that'd be profitable, right?
1: I took a knife from the hotel I was at the other day. I needed a real knife to, like, cut fruit for the kids.
2: Yeah, but it's not silver or gold anymore. It's not like you walked away with something that was valuable.
1: But I felt really weird just walking out of the restaurant with it when I put it in my purse. I'm like, this seems, like, really, like I'm really stealing something.
2: Does seem strange.
1: Even though I left it in the hotel room upstairs, at the end.
2: I'll just have to take your word for it.
1: You think I brought it home? I was like, I really need this restaurant knife.
2: You're explaining it in TSA?
1: Yeah, but what's wrong with taking the food if she has her own Tupperware? I guess it's fine if it's leftover.
2: Yeah. It doesn't bother me. It'd just be hard to explain if I saw that in your purse.
1: Alan, what are you morally cool with stealing?
5: Whenever I'm having lunch with my girlfriend, she likes to pride herself that she can't be distracted, but she has terrible ADD. So I always find ways to distract her so I can steal food, like fries or something, from her plate. I get one over on her every time.
1: That's not real stealing.
2: Right.
1: Yeah.
2: Right.
5: It's what I'm cool with.
2: Unless it's a stranger, then it's real stealing.
1: Then it's real stealing. If
2: right.
1: you reach into
2: you're
1: somebody
2: out to dinner
1: else's
2: with
1: plate.
2: The boss, right? Something like that. And you like, they're not looking and you're like, look, what's that over there? And you snag something off their plate. That's stealing.
1: Here's what I'd like you to do. I would like you to report back. I want you to go out to dinner with your girlfriend, and I want you to take the food off the table next to you's plate and just report back on what happens and what the reaction is.
2: Yes, yes. Yeah. I'd like to see
5: Will
2: that.
5: Do.
2: Yeah. That'll be good.
5: I got you. Right. Will do.
1: Jackie, what are you morally cool with stealing?
6: Most restaurants are now getting out of control with charging extra for sauces or other condiments, so I have something ready for me in the future where I don't have to pay any 25 cents more for.
2: I'm okay with stealing condiments that, you know, give me a ramekin of some ranch, okay? That shouldn't be a charge for that.
1: I don't know why I feel that every time I walk into a fast food place, I need to take enough napkins to survive my car for the next 16 years.
2: Right, you're entitled to that.
1: Oh, though. Yeah.
2: You feel entitled. It's funny, we found a common ground here. I didn't think that we would this easily, but here it is.
1: Yeah. I'm definitely cool with stealing that.
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1: Huh. 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Couples Court's coming up next.

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1: What couple?
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0: 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Steve and Nancy. Nancy, what's going on?
5: So I had a birthday recently, and we had my family over and a bunch of friends. And when it came time to give me presents, my lovely husband decided to give me a gym membership in front of everybody, and it was mortifying. I was so embarrassed, and I don't understand why he did that in front of everybody. It made me feel fat and, ugh, just all things bad.
0: Whoa. Okay. Okay.
4: Yeah.
0: Steve, explain yourself.
6: Well, I'm a gym trainer. We've been married for 3 years right now. I gave her that gym membership as a birthday gift so that we could spend time together. You know, we haven't been spending a lot of time together. She works as a primary school teacher, so our schedules never really aligned together. So I was just hoping for us, for this to be a bonding activity for the two of us.
4: Sounds like a great spokesman.
5: That's what he's telling you all, but that was not the reason you gave me. When we discussed this on my birthday, you said it was because I was complaining about my clothes not fitting and that you thought I was really unhappy because I was overweight. I don't know where this new reason of bonding is coming in, but it was definitely because he's thinking I'm fat.
6: Well, you did tell me that the clothes weren't fitting you, and I know how much you like those clothes as well. We shouldn't just throw it away because you're not fitting into it. And what's the best way to get into it if we, you know, train together? I'm not trying to embarrass you or something. You always want me to tell you the truth, right? Do you want me to lie to you? Absolutely not.
5: I mean, there's other ways you could have told me that truth without everybody being there.
4: Well, so let's ask that question here, Nancy. I mean, would it have made a big difference, honestly, if this was the gift he gave you, but he gave it to you in private?
5: Probably not.
4: Okay, so no. I mean, like, you know, you think that it would, you know, we present that it would that moment. But the truth is like a gift like this, it's hurtful. On the other hand, you know, your partner hears you complaining about these things, right? Hears you talking about those things. How do you encourage somebody without just saying there's a large problem here?
0: It seems so strange to me that he would give that to you publicly. I mean, I understand you would be offended either way, but to me, it makes it worse that it's in front of everybody. Like, here, open your gift. Here's a gym membership. It's one thing if she wanted it and she was asking for it, but that's not really the situation. It was more like, yeah, we'll get around to it. We'll do it eventually. Like, I've been saying I'm going to get on my Peloton for how many years now, Raven?
4: You know how that goes, though. Someday is never.
0: I just talk about it.
4: Right.
0: So, I don't know. Is it inappropriate to give a gym membership to your wife?
4: 1-800-330-9999. It's the Couples Court. Whose side are you on?
7: When you first saw her, she was out walking her dog. You didn't notice her at first. But when you finally did, it was too late. Because at that moment, you were speeding. She was out walking her dog and only had a second to let go of the leash. 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
0: Is it ever okay to give a gym membership to a loved one for their birthday? It's funny because if she wanted it and she wanted to do it and she discussed it, then of course her husband is going to give her what she wants. Mm. But the way he did it is so shady. Nancy's been saying she's gained some weight. Her clothes don't fit. She's been complaining to her husband about it. So Steve, for her birthday, he's a trainer, got her a gym membership, and then she unwrapped it and it was in front of her whole family. What?
4: Yeah.
0: She was like, I was embarrassed by that. Like, you were trying to tell me in front of everybody that I had gained too much weight.
4: I mean, if this was my wife's birthday and she had been talking to me about it, I mean, I might get her a gym membership, but it certainly wouldn't be the whole gift. And I don't think I would hand that to her in front of anybody. How do you wrap that? Well, right? What do you do with that?
0: You put it in a bag. You put it in a little bag, a little sign. It's got the little card that goes on your keychain.
4: To me, you know, use it on your phone. It's just a thing that you tell your partner, by the way, I got you this, right? You're signed up for this or whatever. I don't know.
0: Yeah, he had to give her something. He had to unwrap, I guess. What do you think? Whose side are you on? Was he wrong? He said he had the best intentions. 1-800-330-9999. Roger.
13: I'm going to be on her side. I think she is probably beautiful the way she is, and she doesn't need to change for a man.
4: Oh, look at Roger.
0: So
4: good,
0: smooth.
4: Good job,
0: and
4: Roger.
0: And he said it like I believed him.
4: Right.
0: I was like, oh, she is beautiful. We don't even know what she looks like.
4: Good delivery, Roger.
0: Yeah.
4: Good delivery. Appreciate you.
0: Roger's so smooth. Yeah.
4: Whose side are you? Mr. Steal your girl.
0: Whose side are you on? 1-800-330-9999. It's a couple's court.

0: These are Lubbock's classic hits with Anna and Raven.
1: 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Mm. She feels unhealthy and her clothes don't fit. So you do the only logical thing. You buy her a gym membership for her birthday and you have her open that gym membership in front of her entire family.
0: Seems like a bad call there, Steve. And Nancy is upset about it. And I think rightfully so in that regard, even though he says, listen, I tried to do something really nice for you.
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0: How do you explain that it was a well-intentioned gift after that, though, when she naturally feels embarrassed in that situation?
1: Well, Steve says, you've been asking for this.
0: Right.
1: You've been wanting this.
0: What's the big deal?
1: Why are you so mad? Can you ever do this? Can you give a membership to somebody? 1-800-330-9999. Hi, it's Anna and Raven. Whose side are you on?
2: I think I'm on his side. I think it's nice that he's motivating her and he's trying to help her out, but I think he could have done a little bit better with publicly shaming her with the gifts. It could have been done in private, but all in all, his side.
0: I'm going to say this. If you get somebody a gym membership and you work at the gym, we all know that you're getting employee pricing on that.
1: But
0: right?
1: That, to me, it's like, he works there. So that's just something you get for your wife. It's
0: anyways,
1: not a gift.
0: Right?
1: Yes.
0: Right.
1: It doesn't make any sense to me why he would be like, present this in front of your family. It seems like shaming.
0: What do you think about this, Sydney? Whose side are you on today?
3: I'm actually on her side. However, like, I had done that with my wife before.
0: Uh-huh.
3: She asked me for the gym membership.
0: Yeah.
3: I didn't hand it over in front of my friends or her friends.
0: Right.
3: I gave it to her personally. I wish she didn't know anything about it.
0: Yeah, no, I would
3: so
0: keep it definitely
3: kinda
0: secret.
3: It's kind of like awkward the way he did it.
0: Yeah.
3: He shouldn't have done it like that, though. But it's a good intention, though.
0: I thought Sydney was going to say, I made that mistake before in my life. Right. Thanks for the call, Sydney. Have a great day.
1: I think he did it the correct way.
0: Vanessa, what do you say? Whose side are you on today?
4: Honestly, I'm on his side, but I will give her credit that I don't think that it was good that she opened it in front of the family.
0: So he screwed up. He should have thought that part through. But, I mean, the fact is that she had been talking about the gift. Okay. Thanks for the call.
5: The verdict is in. Jury foreman, what are the results?
1: Steve, our audience agreed with you today. You did it with the best intentions of heart. You've had conversations about her joining the gym. You didn't mean it to be offensive. You knew she wasn't happy with the way she looked. Nancy, I could see, and everybody could see where you would be upset, but you got to let it go. You thought he was doing the right thing.
6: All right. I will work on letting it go.
0: Yeah, I mean, I think that in private, this gift probably would have been better received, Steve, or maybe slightly better, right? Like, Nancy could have absorbed the shock and, you know, took it in instead of, you know, having to deal with that surprise moment in front of everybody else. And, of course, everybody around you is like, oh, my gosh, can you believe he did this? But still, voters see where you're coming from. You've had the conversations, so you're okay.
7: I'm very thankful to the voters for vindicating my decision.
0: Mm-hmm. Well, you still have to live in your house, though, so good luck with that.
1: Right. If you have a problem, too, send an email, couplescourt@annaandraven.com.
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0: If you love K-pop and sharks, get excited because it's all happening.
1: Wait a minute. Am I allowed to love both of them in my life, in one lifetime?
0: What if they were both in one show?
1: What?
0: Yeah. One of the most continuously run specials of the year kicks off on Sunday, and people love it. For whatever reason, they're mixing it with K-pop. It's coming up next.

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1: Shark Week is back. It all kicks off on Sunday, and the star of K-pop Shark Heroes, Austin Gallagher, is joining us.
2: Is that a real thing?
1: No.
2: Is he going to sing for us right now?
1: Austin Gallagher is a marine biologist and a shark researcher. Austin is going to be part of Jurassic Sharks, which airs on Discovery Channel Tuesday night at 8 p.m. But what is K-pop Shark Heroes? Why is that kicking off Shark Week?
3: Typically, in years past, Shark Week has tried to find ways to connect with, you know, shifting and changing interests of the public. And everybody knows that the K-pop property and the shows and the movies have been really popular over the last year or two. So I don't know too much about the show, but I think that, you know, it's going to put some of the voices of those actors, you know, in the water, sharks, and hopefully be very entertaining.
2: Austin, two things that really excite me, sharks and dinosaurs. In that way, I'm still like a five-year-old boy. So explain to me what your show is going to be about.
3: Sure thing. Well, yeah, you and I are alike in that way, because when I was a kid, those were the two groups of animals that I was also very obsessed with. So, you know, it's about time I do a show called Jurassic Sharks, I think, because they really are prehistoric. Sharks are some of the oldest living vertebrates on planet Earth. We actually headed to Japan. Some of the sharks living in the coastal waters are what we call living fossils. The waters are extremely deep right off the eastern coast of Japan, literally right underneath Mount Fuji. The water drops down to 3,000-4,000 feet really quickly. And down in those deep, dark depths, there are these living fossil sharks, total alien species that are very rarely seen by people.
2: It's exciting. We're still out there and you're exploring these ecosystems where sharks are doing well, right? Where they're healthy and they're thriving. But, you know, to be serious there for a minute, listen, I saw Jaws, greatest movie that's ever been made. It's terrifying to me. On the other hand, I know that it's a very real danger for sharks in our oceans nowadays, right? So what are sharks going through that we need to know?
3: It's a tough time to be a shark, and I think that it'll continue to be that way for a while. But I also think that every year that passes is also the best time for sharks. These animals are large and can be often frightening, but they're very ecologically important.
1: Austin Gallagher is a marine biologist and shark researcher. Part of Shark Week coming up on Sunday kicks off. Austin, let me understand this correctly. You studied great whites from inside a fake whale carcass?
2: Nice.
3: It's true. It's true. Yeah, that was one of the more interesting and innovative projects that we did several years ago that was also done through Discovery Channel. But whales are extremely interesting for big great white sharks. Shocker. And what we did was we wanted to actually observe what it would be like to, you know, be that prey item and to see if we could learn new things about the behavior of great whites.
2: I mean, that must have been rank.
1: How long were you in it for?
3: I was in the water for probably 4 or 5 hours a day, and then probably 5-6 days in a row each time. So it got to be pretty cold, and yeah, maybe not the best smelling, but I will be honest, my adrenaline was flowing at all times because, you know, I got to see a side of sharks that great whites I've never seen before.
1: Do you ever get scared when you're face to face with these giant sharks?
3: Yes, sometimes. It depends. I think that I always have a little bit of a healthy respect for them. They are predatory animals. We're not on the menu, so to speak. We didn't evolve with sharks. So the genetic code in sharks doesn't really, you know, identify what we are. That being said, you know, you do need to be careful because sometimes both species make mistakes.
2: Fascinating, Doctor, that after all this time, we're still innovating with the shows and the programming on Shark Week. And I thought every angle had been done, but you're still out there. And now you've been swallowed by a whale.
1: And there's so much to learn.
2: Yeah.
1: I've been watching it for as long as I can remember. And here we go again. Discovery Shark Week kicks off on Sunday. Austin Gallagher is a marine biologist and shark researcher. You can check out his show, Jurassic Sharks, on Tuesday night at 8 p.m. Thank you so much.
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9: From the KCBD First Alert Forecast Center, I'm meteorologist Dylan Smith. As we finish out this work week, temperatures will stay rather hot in the low to mid 100s, about 100 to 105 this afternoon. This morning, it's pretty mild and warm in the 70s and lower 80s. Tomorrow and the weekend, actually a little bit of a dip in temperatures, upper 90s for Saturday, followed by about 100 again on Sunday. So it will stay hot, maybe just not quite as hot heading into parts of the weekend. From the KCBD Forecast Center, I'm meteorologist Dylan Smith.
1: Middle schooler news. Oh, I love it. 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
2: Hey, Cooper, how are you today?
3: I'm doing good.
2: Congratulations, and thank you for being our Middle Schooler of the Week.
3: Thank you.
0: Cooper, where do you go to school? Anybody you want to say hello to today?
3: I just finished Altai Middle School, and I want to say hello to Gabby Aldridge.
2: Very nice.
0: Okay. All right,
2: Gabby. Cooper. All right. Hi, Gabby.
0: Good for you. Shoot your shot there, Cooper. I love it. Okay. Here we go. Bold moves, Anna. That's what I remember. What grade are you going into, Cooper?
3: I'm going into the ninth grade.
2: Oh, are you excited to be a freshman and go into high school?
3: Yeah.
2: Oh, that's so exciting.
0: That's cool. What do you remember about your freshman year, Anna?
2: Not much.
0: It's just different when you get to high school.
2: Yeah. Cooper, we're very excited for you. And go ahead and share the three biggest news stories of the week. Number one.
3: Okay, thank you. Mr. Beast finds Mrs. Beast. Famous YouTuber Jimmy Donaldson, also known as Mr. Beast, married Tia Boysen on a 74-acre private island. It was a week-long celebration. Only 70 guests attended, which included close friends and family. Congratulations to Mr. and Mrs. Beast.
2: A whole week wedding celebration.
0: Yeah.
2: That's a lot. Do you think you could celebrate like something like that for an entire week, or would you be like, that's too much?
3: Yeah, that's insane.
0: You know, obviously he's been dominant on everything social media and all the platforms forever, but now he is coming out and he's on television a whole lot more than he has been. And I think he comes off good.
2: He's going to be one of the newest sharks on Shark Tank, too.
0: Yeah.
2: I don't know
0: if you
2: heard that, Cooper. It's
0: interesting, right? Like, I mean, that's all part of this new public persona.
2: Yeah.
0: And then he gave $1 million on Survivor.
2: I wish somebody would give me $1 billion. Let me see what I can do with it. It'd be awesome.
0: Well, that'd be the guy to talk to.
2: Cooper, give us story number two.
3: On July 18th in London, England, 28-year-old Josh Kerr beat the world record for the fastest mile, running it in 3 minutes, 42.66 seconds. The last person who had the record ran it in 3 minutes, 43.13 seconds in 1999, meaning he held the record for 27 years. Mm. What an accomplishment. Congratulations, Josh Kerr.
0: Cooper, are you fast?
2: Are you a fast runner?
3: Not really.
2: Me neither. Can you imagine running a 3-minute, 40-second mile?
0: I don't think I ever want to.
3: That's really fast.
2: It's really fast.
0: If I run it that fast, like, my life is under strain. Mm-hmm. I'm in duress, right? So if you see me and I appear to be moving that quickly, offer me a ride.
2: Cooper, let me tell you a story. One time, Raven and I decided to compete in a 5K. Both of us trained for months.
0: Nearly killed us.
2: When I tell you that at the end of the race, we both collapsed like we were going to drop dead. And I beat Raven by, what was it?
0: Five seconds.
2: 5 seconds. And our time was like 38 minutes. When you think about that, for 3.6 miles, it was 38 minutes and we almost didn't survive it.
0: Yeah. Cooper, I've had people ask me, 5 seconds, doesn't that eat you up? We should do it again. I'm like, not on your life.
2: No.
0: Never
2: again.
0: Never,
2: the
0: ever,
2: one thing
0: ever
2: we agree
0: again.
2: On.
0: All right, Cooper, what's the third story of the week?
3: On Sunday, July 19th, an intense soccer game took place between Argentina and Spain. An extremely entertaining game to watch. Congratulations to Spain for the win.
2: Who were you rooting for?
3: I was rooting for Spain.
0: You have to watch one game over again. What are you going to watch? Are you going to watch England and France, or are you going to watch Spain and Argentina?
3: Probably England and France.
2: Yeah.
3: It was an insane game.
2: That game was nuts.
3: I wish it was still going.
0: I think we just take it back for America.
2: We can't just have it every 4 years here. It's not fair to the rest of the world.
0: Let's just take it.
2: Cooper, thank you so much for being our Middle Schooler of the Week. You were fantastic.
3: Thank you.
0: Good luck with Gabby and
2: with
0: high school. All right.
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0: Tara, you ready to play?
2: I sure am.
0: All right, let's do this. Can you please ask Raven to leave the room?
2: Raven, will you please leave the room?
3: You got it. $700. Here we go. Good luck.
0: Okay. Raven is walking out of here. We got to wait for that big old door to close, then he won't be able to hear us. We're in a soundproof studio. Tara, I'm going to ask you 5 pop culture questions. You have 3 seconds to answer each one. I'll bring them back in. Ask them the same questions. Whoever gets the most right wins. Ties go to Raven, okay?
2: Okay.
0: Number 1, Angelina Jolie's children have petitioned to have Pitt removed from their last name after being estranged from their father, Brad Pitt. Angelina Jolie and Brad Pitt met on the set of what movie?
2: Mr. and Mrs. Smith.
0: Number 2, after years of protesting, Ryan Gosling got his way and the movie poster of La La Land corrected his hand positioning in the famous dance cover. His character's dream was to own what?
2: I have no idea.
0: Number 3, Jon Bon Jovi abruptly ended his concert last night after 90 minutes due to a sinus infection. What Bon Jovi song begins with the lyrics, "Shot through the heart"?
2: You give love a bad name.
0: Number 4, today's National Tequila Day, and around here we call it Margarita Friday. Tequila is primarily from what plant?
2: I don't know.
0: And number 5, Comic-Con International kicked off in San Diego. Johnny Depp made a surprise appearance. What character was he dressed as to promote his upcoming Christmas movie?
2: The Grinch.
0: Okay, let me bring Raven back.
3: Ew.
0: 2 out of 5 for Tara.
3: Not great. Let's see how I do. Here we go.
0: Number 1, Angelina Jolie's children have petitioned to have Pitt removed from their last name after being estranged from their father, Brad Pitt.
3: Is this story over yet?
0: No,
3: I mean,
0: it's
3: whatever.
0: Never.
3: The hate just goes on and on and on for decades. I get it. You all hate him.
0: Angelina and Brad met on the set of what movie?
3: Mr. and Mrs. Smith.
0: That's
3: a fun movie, by the way.
0: Number 2, after years of protesting, Ryan Gosling got his way, and the movie poster for La La Land corrected his hand positioning in the famous dance cover.
3: All right.
0: His character's dream was to own a what?
3: He wanted a club. He wanted his own club. Jazz club.
0: Yes.
3: Yeah.
0: Number 3, Jon Bon Jovi abruptly ended his show last night after 90 minutes due to a sinus infection. What Bon Jovi song begins with the lyrics, "Shot through the heart"?
3: You're to blame, darling. You give love a bad name. You give love a bad name?
0: Yes. Number 4, today is National Tequila Day. Congratulations, everyone. Around here,
3: we
0: call it Margarita Friday.
3: Yeah.
0: Tequila is primarily made from what plant?
3: Agave.
0: Yes.
3: Yeah.
0: And number 5, Comic-Con International kicks off in San Diego. Johnny Depp made a surprise appearance. What character was he dressed as to promote his upcoming Christmas movie?
3: Ebenezer Scrooge. It's going to be called Ebenezer, and I saw the photos, and it's crazy.
0: He looks real creepy. It doesn't even look like him.
3: Yeah, I just don't want him to touch me. But that's regular. Like, if I ran into Johnny Depp normal, I don't want him to touch me either. Or put those teeth near me.
0: Okay. 5-2 today, Tara. That's going to get you an Anna and Raven t-shirt.
2: This is Tara, and I can't beat Raven.
3: Better luck next time. Enjoy that shirt, girl. $800 Monday, Anna.
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0: Happy National Tequila Day.
3: Oh, yeah, that's right. Thank you for the reminder.
0: It's a big day. It's a very big...
3: I wasn't ready. Here
0: not,
3: we go.
0: It's not a real... I don't think it's a real holiday.
3: I mean, well, let's put it against other holidays that people might consider real. Valentine's Day, 50-50. Right?
0: I mean, Valentine's Day is probably more legit than Tequila Day. But anyway,
3: I asked you about Father's Day...
0: Father's Day is certainly more legit.
3: Well, it doesn't feel that way to me.
0: Okay, all right. So here's the thing. It's not always easy to get through the week, and this is your chance to vent. Let it all out. What did you do this week to earn your margarita? It is Mommy's Margarita Friday. You can call or text 1-800-330-9999. It's coming up next.

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1: Mommy's Margarita Friday.
2: Oh, mama.
1: Anna and Raven.
0: You did it. You made it to Friday. And what did you accomplish or conquer this week that you have earned your margarita? 1-800-330-9999. Kiara, what did you do this week to earn your margarita?
3: I coordinated my kids' soccer tournament.
0: Oh, good.
3: And boy, I earn it.
0: All the volunteers for the student athletes and for the groups, I give you a lot of credit because it is a lot of work and they lie to you. They lie to you and say it's no big deal. You don't have to have any previous experience. And the next thing you know, you're doing online classes, getting certified because you need to be verified and you have to do everything.
3: I thought I was just going to bring some juice boxes and some granola bars and call it a day. No, it was so much more than that. I had to coordinate pickups, drop-offs. I had to coordinate food. I had to coordinate the uniforms. Oh, my gosh. It was a lot.
4: You know, they also tell you that everybody's going to be cooperative, and that ain't ever the case either.
0: No, my least favorite is the parents that don't respond to texts or emails. And then you have to, like, hunt them down, and you don't know if they actually got the message or not.
4: Well, Good luck. You earned it. Right. Margarita. Enjoy.
0: Lots of margaritas. So many. So many.
4: Well, just enough.
0: Susan, what did you do this week to earn your margarita?
5: I took my first pole dancing class. I don't know if you have ever taken one of those, but that is hard. Like, those women have to be so strong. It is insane.
4: It's like outreach. It's like PR outreach for exotic dancers. It is. Listen, it is tough. You know, if you're an athlete, you're certainly going to have more success than you would if you weren't.
0: I went to a bachelorette party where I was 7 months pregnant, and that was part of it. And let me tell you, you think it's hard when you're not pregnant?
4: Right.
0: When you're 7 months pregnant, you just sit out. You sit out on the side.
4: I was going to say, if there was a doctor there.
0: I mean, don't get me wrong. You know me. Like, I was like, let me try. And then I was like, I slowly slid down it. Holding on, it's making that squeaking noise the whole way down. I have like burns on my arm.
4: You're getting a burn, yeah.
0: Yeah, and then my girlfriend got me a gift card for my birthday 1 year to go try a class, and I have no desire to do it.
4: No,
0: none.
4: No. Well, listen, you got to get into that, right? Like, I mean, that's one of those things you got
0: to
4: have the mood.
0: I don't think I need to get into that.
4: That's like, not sexy dancing is not your idea of fun.
0: Yeah, it is, just not with a pole. Like, I want to be like at a bar, you know, listening to throwbacks or something.
4: All right.
0: Yeah. Well, you enjoy your margarita. I'm sure it was an excellent workout. I mean, I saw J-Lo and Hustler. Like, her muscles were legit.
4: Yeah, you got to work it out.
0: Yeah.
3: For real.
0: Gracie, what did you do to earn your margarita?
6: I completed a college math course. I really don't know where I would even use an isosceles triangle in life, but I did it, so I deserve a pitcher of margarita.
0: Impressive. My daughter said to me yesterday, she just finished her junior year of high school, that the biggest thrill she has is that she'll never have to take another chemistry class again. And I said to her, when I finished chemistry my junior year of high school, it was also the greatest thrill. And to this day, is still one of the greatest things. So the fact that you voluntarily went back to learn something else, I give you a whole lot of credit for it.
6: Thank you. Thank you.
4: When you find something that interests you, it's great. It's like a muscle, though. You have to work it out, so keep pursuing it if it interests you. You know, even if you don't know what it's going to lead to or where it's going to land you, if it's interesting, that's compelling enough.
6: Absolutely.
0: It's Friday. Wasn't easy, right? What did you do this week to earn your margarita? 1-800-330-9999.
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0: How would you like to win a $500 DoorDash gift card?
1: Yummy.
0: Yeah. You know, normally people don't like when you take photos of your food. That was so 10 years ago.
1: I mean, well, it's over. I don't care what other people are doing at their tables, but I get what you're saying. It's not trendy anymore.
0: Exactly. But we're bringing it back. We're bringing it back big time. Wherever you travel this summer, we want you to take a photo of a delicious meal that you're eating. Take that photo, submit it at annaandraven.com. Let us know where you are on vacation, what makes this dish so great. And then we're going to pick one winner at the end of the summer to win this gift card. I am looking at a submission from Morgan. Mm. She was on Martha's Vineyard.
1: Okay.
0: I ordered scallop crudo and it was perfection. The scallops were incredibly fresh and paired with a delicious sesame oil and ponzu sauce. It was light and refreshing. The perfect seafood dish for a northeastern getaway.
1: Let me see.
0: Look at the scallops. Here's the thing about scallops. They're hard to cook. You overcook them, they're rubbery. You 100%. Undercook them, then you have...
1: It's gross.
0: Your tummy hurts.
1: Yes.
0: Yeah, all kinds of things.
1: It's got to be done well. Do you like the small ones, the big ones? I like all of them.
0: I do not discriminate.
1: Freshwater, saltwater, all of them, yes.
0: Oh, I love a good scallop. Yes. All right, remember, you can submit yours all summer long at annaandraven.com.

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2: 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Just head to annonraven.com. But we started talking about vacation disasters because last weekend when I was trying to fly home with my family, my flight was canceled. JetBlue said they couldn't rebook me for 3 days. I basically had to steal a flight from the family next to me.
0: I mean, that's a real thing that happened.
2: Yep. and then we talked about your vacation disasters.
0: Yeah.
3: We didn't even get to return before the disaster hit. We were in Jamaica. We were in the airport waiting for our flight. My husband comes over and tells me they're canceling all the flights. We were there the day the air traffic controllers decided to go on strike.
0: Oh, nice.
3: Shutting down the island. We ended up having to stay. I mean, it was Jamaica, so it wasn't too bad.
0: Right.
3: We had to stay there for an extra, like, 3 nights or something.
0: Mm, yeah.
3: So, and I had to call into work. I was like, hey, I'm stuck in Jamaica. They're like, Jamaica, Queens? I'm like, no, no, the island of Jamaica.
0: Right.
2: It's always weird when you have to call out to work and then like you're like, they're going to think I'm lying.
0: Yeah. Jamaica's been calling to me lately.
2: Oh,
0: I don't
2: really?
0: Know what's going on. Yeah. Thinking about going back. Yeah.
2: Also on the show this week, The Odyssey, huge movie blockbuster, the summer blockbuster. And I said, Christopher Nolan, everybody's giving him all these props. If he wants to really learn how to direct, he should have to direct children like I did when I had them read some of the most famous lines from The Odyssey.
4: Curse you, Odysseus.
2: More angry.
0: I picture Christopher Nolan doing the same thing.
2: That's more angry, Matt Damon. I also had to direct these children, just like Christopher Nolan, I told you.
4: My heart longs for home.
5: One more time, with passion.
4: My heart longs for alone.
0: For alone? All right.
2: She tried.
5: Say it with more passion and anger.
4: I'm an agony!
0: I don't know if I want to send my kids to work with you, Anna Zepp.
4: The wine has overcome him.
0: Nice. Well, we've all been there.
2: The wine has overcome him. That might be my favorite line.
0: Again, I don't know if I want you running my child's summer camp, but okay.
2: And also, after a Wilt Chamberlain jersey was found at a Goodwill and sold at auction for $90,000, Raven and I went to Goodwill to see who could find the better thing that would make the most money. And I found an Aaron Rodgers New York Jets jersey.
0: Fake. So fake.
2: And I was like, this is rare. He was there for 5 minutes. I don't even think he actually played a game from what I understand and that I know so little about.
0: Mm.
2: So we decided to see, after some research, how much it actually was worth after I paid $15. How about my official...
0: Mm-hmm. It is not... Does it have an official tag?
6: I think it's official.
2: No, it's official. Yeah. It's a real jersey. It's a real jersey. This Aaron Rodgers number 8 Jets jersey.
0: I don't think Nike was the license provider of jerseys for the NFL that year, but okay.
2: You're just making things up now.
0: No, I'm not.
2: All right, Sophia, you are our Sotheby's. Uh-huh. How much is this jersey worth?
6: Anna, that jersey is worth $632.
0: That jersey is not worth
6: $35.
0: There's no way whatsoever. List that jersey today, okay. And I want you to list that jersey for $300 and see if you sell it. You will not sell that jersey.
2: We're going to post it right now for sale. 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
0: If you sell that thing for $100, I will match that $100. 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
2: No, we do not.
0: It's like a $20 shirt.
2: No, but if somebody would like to buy it, it's still available on our Facebook and Instagram at Anna and Raven.
0: My $100 matching offer does not stand if it's your cousin or girlfriend or best friend.
2: Uh-huh.
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14: From the KCBD First Alert Forecast Center, I'm meteorologist Dylan Smith. As we finish out this work week, temperatures will stay rather hot in the low to mid-100s, about 100 to 105 this afternoon. This morning, it's pretty mild and warm in the 70s and lower 80s. Tomorrow and the weekend, actually a little bit of a dip in temperatures, upper 90s for Saturday, followed by about 100 again on Sunday. So we'll stay hot, maybe just not quite as hot heading into parts of the weekend. From the KCBD Forecast Center, I'm meteorologist Dylan Smith.
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0: It would go like that.
15: Do it again.
0: Okay, wait a minute. Hold on.
2: All right.
15: Important news following that breaking announcement.
2: Or we can just have former producer John come in and sing you the news.
0: Yeah, that's better.
2: It's probably better that way. It's more entertaining.
0: I mean, it's a better way to ease into the day anyways.
2: Yeah, it's coming up next.

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1: I'm singing!
2: The Week in Song, presented by Anna and Raven.
0: It's the Week in Song. Of course, we could report the news, but we find it so much better. It's being sung to you by producer John.
3: It's like you're David Muir here in the studio, but, you know, everything is a little bit rosier.
4: Exactly. I'm just as good looking as David Muir, too. No. So that works.
3: Well, that's arguable.
4: Yeah? Right?
0: Excellent hair.
4: Right? Yeah.
0: Yeah.
4: Okay.
0: Hair.
4: Okay. Yeah. Well, that went better than I thought it was going to. So let's sing the news. The World Cup is over, and this is something that I knew and did not have to be told by anybody, because I've been following it 100%.
3: Yeah,
4: I'm sorry, it's just, like, at a certain point, like, all the fun stuff in the cup, but after we all had fun seeing the Scots drink Boston Dry and the whole thing with the Team USA happen, I kind of was like, all right, that's it. That's my
3: it
4: World
3: was
4: Cup
3: over
4: is
3: for
4: done.
3: You.
4: The World Cup's finally over.

0: until the NFL starts in 47 days.
1: Yeah.
0: September 9th.
1: You might be right.
0: Then we're all going to forget that this ever happened.
2: No, that's not true. I'm going to argue this all the time, and I'm tired of arguing the point that I love soccer. I've always loved soccer. I thought the World Cup was fantastic. I'm sad it's over. I really am.
0: I'm sad it's over, too. It was very cool. It was very cool to see, like, an international show of, you know what I mean? Like, that was awesome.
3: People were excited to be here. We played a good host. For once,
0: we did.
3: Our PR went up instead of going down.
2: That's right. True.
3: So to me, I think that everybody in America would agree that that was fun, whether you're a soccer fan or not.
0: If, absolutely. Like, if I had Spanish or Argentinian, you know, lineage, I would be probably a lot more pumped. I don't. So it was kind of. The Odyssey has come out, and it's getting rave reviews. Have you guys seen it yet?
2: Not yet, but I would like to.
0: I haven't seen it either. I wanted to wait until, like, the initial, like, buzz wears off so I can get good seats in a theater.
1: Producer Justin's gone, like, three times already.
0: Of course he has.
2: It's 3 hours. I'm like, when do you find the time to do that? Like,
1: every minute he's not here. That's the answer.
0: What's funny is that makes sense because he's such a history buff, right?
2: Mm-hmm. Yeah.
0: Except there's something important to remember. The Odyssey, not history.
1: It's a story.
0: Elon Musk wants to use Grok, his AI engine, that has such a great reputation at this point. He wants to use Grok to make a historically accurate Odyssey.
2: Why?
0: Huh? Why? Because historical accuracy matters, Anna. All right, didn't you know?
2: In poems?
0: There's no such thing as a Cyclops. Sirens are not real, too.
2: Aww.
0: The Trojan horse is a made-up story, and Odysseus.

0: down.
1: Okay, but we do this with all our shows and documentaries nowadays anyways. We have to add a little bit of drama to make it interesting.
0: I guess so, but it's like the Lord of the Rings. It's like, it's fake, dude.
1: And we want to be lost in the epic.
0: And the final one, now this is one that I know hits close to all three of us in this you know, studio right now. Mm. Ryan Clark, you know Ryan Clark, ESPN
1: yes,
0: analyst,
1: yes.
0: You know, former NFL player.
1: Not a big fan.
0: He got, well, apparently neither is his employer, he got fired mid-broadcast.
2: Right. Can you imagine?
0: Can you imagine?
2: Like, imagine in the middle of our show, they can us. Like, what do? We just get up and walk out? Like, what do you
1: Excuse
2: do?
1: Me. Do you think that the day they make that decision, they'll wait till the show's over?
0: Suddenly it just goes to music and you're never heard from
1: that's
0: again.
1: Right.
2: And that's exactly what happened to this dude.
0: Yeah, no, it's exactly what happened to him, which made me want to write this song. I'm never mad at anybody. I have zero complaints.
1: Yeah.
0: Everyone in this office is my best friend and my compensation is super great. Woo!

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1: Feels it does. Good.
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0: No.
6: No. This week was busy. You know, it's weird. The summertime is strange because you're always dealing with people's schedules, who's traveling, who's on vacation, and it's like you really can't get anything done, right? But amongst the mundane and the going through the motions, there's always that one thing that sticks out. That one thing you saw or that one thing you experienced that was just straight up weird. It was weird and you're not going to forget it.
0: It's like a mental bookmark.
6: Yep. What was it for you? 1-800-330-9999. It's coming up next.

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1: Congratulations, you made it to Friday. For a lot of people, though, you know, Raven, producer Sophia, producer Justin, it's mundane. We go through the motions. You go to work, you go home, you take care of the kids, you make dinner. But there's always that one thing that stuck out and you're like, huh, that was weird. I can't believe I saw that. What was yours? You can always call us at 1-800-330-9999. I saw a dog walker with 8 dogs. And it wasn't like in a field. It was a busy street. And I just couldn't understand how you can keep 8 dogs in check like that and be one human being. Because if they had a meeting and decided that they were going to take you down, you're going down.
2: Big dogs, little dogs, a mix?
1: Combination.
2: Okay. Mm-hmm.
1: There was big dogs, there was little dogs. There were all kinds of dogs. They did not discriminate on the types of dogs that were part of that group.
0: You know what that is? That's a moneymaker.
3: Yeah.
2: Right. Oh, yeah. Mm-hmm.
3: All right? I was going to say, they're making bank.
0: Professional dog walker who's like, 3 dogs ain't paying the mortgage. 8 dogs, that's what pays the bills.
1: Raven, what have you seen this week?
0: I saw a guy at the beach that he broke out no less than 9 chairs and several blankets that he carried with him, arranged them all around himself. He spent the entire day there at the beach, and he was alone. Nobody ever showed up. Nobody ever joined this individual. He even had a sign that said, "Fun, sun, and surf." There was nobody there.
2: Oh, that dude was the dog walker. He's waiting for the 8 dogs to show up.
1: It was a lady that was walking my dogs, and she was like my size. I wasn't sure she was going to be able to handle it, but she did.
0: This guy wasn't a dog walker. He never left the beach area, but again, nobody else showed up.
1: That's really sad.
0: He also had a blanket there. Don't turn it into that. Alicia thought the same thing. She's like, maybe he's waiting for somebody that passed away. I said a whole softball team?
1: Somebody that's dead? A softball team died?
0: A busload of kids? Like, I don't understand. There was a lot of seats.
1: Maybe he just wants real estate on the beach and has anyone next to him.
0: I think that's what it was. It was like he was trying to set up a perimeter. But you're not fooling me, buddy. Those chairs are 30 years old. They all look like things left behind at the beach.
1: Sophia, what did you see this week?
3: I was making a TikTok recipe for dessert that I wanted. And I had put butter in the microwave in a cup that I then opened the microwave a minute later to find the cup meshed with the microwave plate. It had completely melted. I was like, wow, that's so weird. Why did that happen? And then I realized that I put plastic in the microwave. Can't do that, apparently. So I was like, wow, that's really strange that I opened it and it was completely gone.
1: Can you do a PSA to all the kids out there about the dangers of putting plastic in microwaves?
3: Thank 100%. You. This is my first day knowing you cannot put plastic in the microwave. Not a red Solo cup, not Tupperware. Can you put Tupperware in the...
0: Certain Tupperware, yes. But they tell you not to eat it out of that anymore.
2: Yeah, it's not recommended.
0: For a very long time, we didn't care.
3: All right, ask your parents.
0: That was the 90s, right.
1: Yeah, we used to
0: when in doubt, eat it cold.
1: Don't put metal in there either. That I learned the hard way as well.
0: Yeah, no, that's like a bomb, an explosion.
3: What is a microwave for then?
1: Like regular plates.
2: Everything else.
0: virtually, right.
1: Justin, what did you see this week?
2: I was driving in a pretty heavy rainstorm earlier in the week and didn't think anything of it. 'Tis the season, but a pickup truck with a trailer bed was passing me. And I noticed as it's going by me in this pouring down rainstorm that the guy is hauling a snowmobile. And I thought it was the weirdest juxtaposition that I've seen in a long time because I couldn't imagine anywhere this time of year that there might be snow anywhere near me. And I'm going, why on earth is this guy? It's not like a brand new shiny one that he just bought somewhere. Mm. It was just a regular old snowmobile going from point A to point B in this driving rainstorm.
1: That dude is selling it. That's what he's doing.
0: I was thinking the same thing. Is like, it's not a day where you're picking it up. You're buying it. So I didn't know if a hot, pouring day was actually the cheapest day of the year to buy a snowmobile. Like, you know how they say, like, Tuesdays you can get your airfare for $10 less?
1: Right.
0: Like, I didn't know if it was something like that. You're right. He's selling that thing.
1: Yep.
0: Or he stole it.
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10: 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Now.
1: Coming up. Calls are turning dark. They're turning dark.
0: Took an unexpected turn.
1: Congratulations, you've made it to Friday. Some weeks are easier to get through than others.
0: That's for sure. Some of us don't make it through the week, Anna.
1: Raven. But sometimes you'll see that one thing, or you'll experience that one thing that you'll never forget. What happened this week that's the thing for you? 1-800-330-9999, and wait till you hear from our friend coming up.

0: Good morning, West Texas. 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
1: Congratulations, you made it to Friday. And you know how you just go through the motions through the week, but there's always that one thing that's weird. It stuck out, whether it was an encounter or something that you saw.
2: I think most days a lot of us are on autopilot, but then you see something and you're like, that's out of place.
1: Yes.
2: That's odd. I'll remember that.
1: Strangest thing you saw this week, 1-800-330-9999. Marianne, what did you see this week?
3: I live in an adjoined townhouse, and earlier this week, I saw the medical examiner go into my next-door neighbor's unit and then come out with my next-door neighbor.
2: Oh, okay.
1: Were they elderly?
3: Yeah. He was about 70.
2: I mean, that's older, but yeah. I mean, that's not like you expected to be that day.
3: Yeah.
2: Did you know him, or was it just a they're there and I'm here kind of thing?
3: It's a they're there and I'm here kind of thing, but
2: yeah.
3: The odd thing was earlier that day, there was definitely an odor, and so we had put in a call for someone to go check on him, and that was the outcome.
2: Okay.
1: I just watched a reel. You know, that's where I get all my hard-hitting information and
2: yes,
1: news.
2: Of course, now.
1: But do you know that there's actual companies that their job is to go clean, like, the floors and clean after there's a deceased person?
2: Yeah, I mean, there would have to be, of course. I mean, they do the same thing when there's a fire or a flood. Why wouldn't there be when somebody lost their life there?
1: Yeah, because there's leakage. And
2: yes,
1: I didn't know.
2: I know.
1: Okay, yeah. I was unaware until I saw that reel.
2: Well, you know, the muscles, the tension that's in your body is kind of holding all those things together.
1: Oh, I hope the smell went away. I
3: mean, so actually we did call one of those companies because the smell has not gone away.
1: Oh my gosh,
2: okay.
1: I'm so sorry.
3: It's been a rough week for him and for me.
2: I was going to say, I mean, this is our concern, guys. All right, the carpet, that's what we're talking about right now.
1: Oh,
2: come on.
1: I'm so sorry.
2: A man lost his life. That guy could have been a hero for all we know. We don't know. Oh, no.
1: You know what?
2: He was somebody's son.
1: I know. Raven, please. I know that. That's terrible. But she was just going about her day going back to the condo.
3: I felt bad the first night, but, you know.
2: Now you're like, it stinks.
1: Right, okay. It smells.
3: Now I'm like, this is about me.
1: Yeah.
2: All right, I got to get out of this call before I end up in hell.
1: Yeah.
2: Thank you.
1: Thank you. I hope it goes away.
2: Uncle Leo, tell us, what was the weirdest thing you saw this week? What happened?
4: I was just riding my scooter around, and I saw this guy walking 10 dogs at once, side by side, that never budged. It was amazing. I couldn't even believe it.
2: It was jarring to Anna when she saw this. But, you know, people do this with sled dogs all the time in Alaska.
1: No, but this is different when you see somebody just walking that many dogs. I mean, I saw 8.
4: By the beach.
2: Yeah.
1: Yeah.
2: I mean, they obviously have a power that you or I don't possess, Uncle Leo.
1: Correct.
2: That is true.
1: Yep.
2: Yeah.
1: Nick, strangest thing you encountered or you saw this week?
5: So I was in Target and I was getting cat litter and I saw a guy, like, kind of snoopily look around to see if anybody was watching and crack open a small can of wet food and like dab his like index finger in it and taste it.
1: Ew. Whoa. Ew, that's nasty.
2: Whoa, but I mean, he really loves his cat. Okay.
1: Ew.
2: Maybe he knows just what his cat likes.
1: What if he likes it himself and he doesn't want to admit that he has a problem?
2: That was a thing for Alf. Alf liked cats and cat food, and they say that if you're a person and you like cat food, you're an alien.
1: Alf was an alien.
2: Yeah.
1: Right.
2: Well,
1: it's different than an adult man at Target.
2: No, I remember there was this movie or something where the aliens ate cat food.
1: No.
2: Yeah, no, totally.
1: So now this guy's an alien?
2: Yeah, could be. You should attract him, really. District 9. They loved cat food. They would go crazy for cat food. I said some alien movie. Maybe the best alien movie, right up there with Aliens. One of them were friends, the other one's not so much.
1: Strangest thing you saw this week? You can always call 1-800-330-9999.
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4: From the KCBD First Alert Forecast Center, I'm meteorologist Dylan Smith. As we finish out this work week, temperatures will stay rather hot in the low to mid 100s, about 100 to 105 this afternoon. This morning, it's pretty mild and warm in the 70s and lower 80s. Tomorrow and the weekend, actually a little bit of a dip in temperatures, upper 90s for Saturday, followed by about 100 again on Sunday. So it will stay hot, maybe just not quite as hot heading into parts of the weekend. From the KCBD Forecast Center, I'm meteorologist Dylan Smith.

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4: Good afternoon, everyone. Here's your KCBD First Alert forecast. Heading into your Friday, we're looking at another hot afternoon. High temperatures will be topping out in the triple digits once again today. Very similar to Thursday's forecast. We'll likely see 101 here in the Lubbock area. You'll be looking at mostly sunny conditions with south winds just around 15 miles per hour throughout the day, maybe getting up to about 20 miles per hour at the max. Another heat advisory for areas off to the east, off of the Cap Rock. And then we're looking at a slim chance of rain for areas off to the northwest. In the KCBD First Alert forecast, Center, I'm meteorologist Shania Jackson.

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1: 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You know, part of traveling is that personality that the food brings. 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
3: Good afternoon, everyone. Here's your KCBD First Alert forecast. Heading into your Friday, we're looking at another hot afternoon. High temperatures will be topping out in the triple digits once again today. Very similar to Thursday's forecast. We'll likely see 101 here in the Lubbock area. We'll be looking at mostly sunny conditions with south winds just around 15 miles per hour throughout the day, maybe getting up to about 20 miles per hour at the max. Another heat advisory for areas off to the east, off of the Caprock. And then we're looking at a slim chance of rain for areas off to the northwest. In the KCBD First Alert forecast, Center, I'm meteorologist Shania Jackson.

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6: Good afternoon, everyone. Here's your KCBD First Alert forecast. Heading into your Friday, we're looking at another hot afternoon. High temperatures will be topping out in the triple digits once again today. Very similar to Thursday's forecast. We'll likely see 101 here in the Lubbock area. We'll be looking at mostly sunny conditions with south winds just around 15 miles per hour throughout the day. Maybe getting up to about 20 miles per hour at the max. Another heat advisory for areas off to the east, off of the Caprock. And then we're looking at a slim chance of rain for areas off to the northwest. In the KCBD First Alert forecast, Center, I'm meteorologist Shania Jackson.

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5: Good afternoon, everyone. Here's your KCBD First Alert forecast. Heading into your Friday, we're looking at another hot afternoon. High temperatures will be topping out in the triple digits once again today. Very similar to Thursday's forecast. We'll likely see 101 here in the Lubbock area. We'll be looking at mostly sunny conditions with south winds just around 15 miles per hour throughout the day. Maybe getting up to about 20 miles per hour at the max. Another heat advisory for areas off to the east, off of the Caprock. And then we're looking at a slim chance of rain for areas off to the northwest. In the KCBD First Alert forecast, Center, I'm meteorologist Shania Jackson.

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4: Good afternoon, everyone. Here's your KCBD First Alert forecast. Heading into your Friday, we're looking at another hot afternoon. High temperatures will be topping out in the triple digits once again today. Very similar to Thursday's forecast. We'll likely see 101 here in the Lubbock area. We'll be looking at mostly sunny conditions with south winds just around 15 miles per hour throughout the day, maybe getting up to about 20 miles per hour at the max. Another heat advisory for areas off to the east, off the Caprock, and then we're looking at a slim chance of rain for areas off to the northwest. In the KCBD First Alert forecast Center, I'm meteorologist Shania Jackson.

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5: Good evening, everyone. Here's your KCBD First Alert forecast. Heading into the later parts of your Friday, temperatures will still be in the 90s close to around 10 p.m. Should finally get into the upper 80s around 11 p.m. Partly cloudy conditions sticking around in our forecast today. We'll be looking at that chance of rain for areas off to the northwest. There's a chance some of those showers will trickle off to the southeast, maybe bringing some rainfall to areas along I-27. Besides that, we're staying dry. Moving into your Saturday, highs will be in the upper 90s here in the Lubbock area. In the KCBD First Alert Forecast Center, I'm meteorologist Shania Jackson.

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7: Good evening, everyone. Here's your KCBD First Alert forecast. Heading into the later parts of your Friday, temperatures will still be in the 90s close to around 10 p.m. Should finally get into the upper 80s around 11 p.m. Partly cloudy conditions sticking around in our forecast today. We'll be looking at that chance of rain for areas off to the northwest. There's a chance some of those showers will trickle off to the southeast, maybe bringing some rainfall to areas along I-27. Besides that, we're staying dry. Moving into your Saturday, highs will be in the upper 90s here in the Lubbock area. In the KCBD First Alert Forecast Center, I'm meteorologist Shania Jackson.

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1: Good evening, everyone. Here's your KCBD First Alert forecast. Heading into the later parts of your Friday, temperatures will still be in the 90s close to around 10 p.m. Should finally get into the upper 80s around 11 p.m. Partly cloudy conditions sticking around in our forecast today. We'll be looking at that chance of rain for areas off to the northwest. There's a chance some of those showers will trickle off to the southeast, maybe bringing some rainfall to areas along I-27. Besides that, we're staying dry. Moving into your Saturday, highs will be in the upper 90s here in the Lubbock area. In the KCBD First Alert Forecast Center, I'm Meteorologist Shania Jackson.

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